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1: Alla chitarra acustica Ed Sheeran. I'm in love with the shape of you. We push and pull like a magnet. Alle tastiere Donald Fagen.

rhyme and dope cuts. Growing up thinking I was nothing but a glut. Another day, another book, another slut. All I wanna do is get paid. 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